I think I first saw music out on the street. They'd be singing in the summer. Also, there'd be a guy that played the banjo or the saxophone walking through the backyards, and people would throw money.

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2: Bring the action.

I'm watching with a wandering eye. I'm waiting as time draws nigh. Hear the music run down your shoulders. Close your eyes, see the world as a tree.

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bright and early for their daily races, going nowhere, the tears are filling up their glasses, no expression, hide my head.

I find it hard to tell you, I find it hard to take. When people run in circles, it's a very, very, very

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Give me what I need and I can't find. Back to my crib, I think I just might. I double C's and I off white. Take her overseas on a long flight. Pretty little face in a dress tie. Baby, come close, let it feel right.

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1: 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One.